0: Radio SAW.
1: Wake up in the morning feeling like P. Diddy.
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1: 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I'm gonna hit this city.
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1: before
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Superhits fürs SAW-Land. 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She's black, flashing blue.

SAW. 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Die beste Mischung.

0: Before you go, there's something I want you to have.
1: Oh, it's beautiful. But wait a minute, isn't this...
0: Yeah, yes it is.
1: But I thought the old lady dropped it into the ocean in the air.
0: Well, baby, I went down and got it for you.

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I heard you moved to Austin, got an apartment and settled down. And every once in a while, I start texting, write a paragraph, but then I delete the message. Think about you like a pastime, I could cry you a river, get you baptized. 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

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I've always waited for the moment that you would come through my door. But this brought loneliness so far. I lay my hand unto my

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Is this what life has got to give? Is this

0: 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Is this what life has got to give? Is this a dream, the dream ahead of you?
1: 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Die beste Mischung. Abwechslung. 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